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1: Canada, hvor vi var så lige forbi i dag med Cameron Whitcomb her, og en ny sang fra ham, Want for Nothing. 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